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Sunny across Perth today, down to 9 degrees in Orange Grove tonight, and another warm day for us tomorrow, sunny in a top of 21. 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

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And look at her, so. And he's up there. What's that?

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